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2: Party people, this is Captain Kim speaking. Welcome aboard Benga Airways. After takeoff, we'll pump up the sound system, 'cause we're going...

Tobias Wilcock welcoming you aboard Coconut Airways Flight 3722 Bridgetown, Barbados. We will be flying at an height of 32,000 feet and at an airspeed of approximately 600 miles per hour. Refreshments will be served after takeoff. Kindly fasten your safety belts and refrain from smoking until...

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1: I'm losing my self-control. Yeah, you're starting to trickle back in. But I don't wanna fall down the rabbit hole.

0: 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Onderweg, op het werk en thuis in Barneveld, Nijkerk en omgeving. A1 Radio.
1: Taking it slowly. I'm afraid to be lonely. Nobody told me. It's harder than I thought to tell the truth. It's gonna leave you in pieces, all alone with your demons. And I know that we need this, but I've been too afraid to follow through.

hard to say that I'd rather stay awake when I'm asleep, because my dreams are bursting at the seams.

I'm a summer sea, for society, for society, for society, for society, for society, for society, for society, for society, for society, for society, for society, for society, for society, for society, for society, for society, for society, for society, for society, for society, for society, for society, for society, for society, for society, for society, for society, for society, for society, for society, for society, for society, for society, for society, for society, for society, for society, for society, for society, for society, for society, for society, for society, for society, for society, for society, for society, for society, for society, for society, for society, for society, for society, for society, for society, for society, for society, for society, for society, for society, for society, for society, for society, for society, for society, for society, for society, for society, for society, for society, for society, for society, for society, for society, for society, for society, for society, for society, for society, for society, for society, for society, for society, for society, for society, for society, for society, for society, for society, for society, for society, for society, for society, for society, for society, for society, for society, for society, for society, for society, for society, for society, for society, for society, for society, for society, for society, for society, for society, for society, for society, for society, for society, for society, for society, for society, for society, for society, for society, for society, for society, for society, for society,

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You

Educated, educated, you can make it. 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